from policy to classrooms and ultimately reshape how people across the globe perceive Africa. Because a continent's perceived size can influence the opportunities it receives. Whether the Mercator projection will be fully phased out, especially in Africa, remains to be seen. In the meantime, join the conversation by sharing your thoughts with us on Facebook, on TikTok, at DW Africa. 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And remember to subscribe to the DW Africa YouTube channel. This show was co-produced and edited by Isaac Mugabe, and I am Ajua Tenkrama Domina. Bye for now.

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0: I am an actor, fresh out of theater school with big dreams and an even bigger drug habit. But things are pretty good. That is until my best friend is set up on a date with David Lee Roth. Yeah, from Van Halen. This is Discount Dave and the Fix, the true-ish story about how a fake rock star led me to a real trial that held up a mirror to me. Not everyone in this story is who you think they are. 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
1: From CBC News, The World This Hour, I'm Neil Kumar. Canadian boxing legend George Schiavello has died at the age of 89. He was a five-time Canadian heavyweight champion and a two-time world heavyweight title challenger. Schiavello is most famously known for never being knocked down in any of his fights, including his 15-round fight with Muhammad Ali in Toronto's Maple Leaf Gardens. Ed Kleiman reports.
2: It didn't matter whether it was George Foreman, Joe Frazier, or the greatest of them all, Muhammad Ali. No one in 93 professional bouts over a 22-year career was ever able to knock out or even knock down George Schiavello. The son of Croatian immigrants who was born in Toronto's Junction neighborhood got hooked on boxing as a young child after seeing a magazine about the sport at a newsstand. He turned pro at 19, eventually getting

0: The CBC News is next. And then it's the cost of living with Paul Havershrood.
1: What's the most important thing to you when you go to vote? Now, a lot of Canadians will say the economy. And sure, maybe. But how much do you really care about it?
2: This is CBC News. From CBC Toronto, here is the news at 12 o'clock. Right now, we have a mostly cloudy sky, 23 degrees in Toronto and London, 20 in Owen Sound. Good afternoon. I'm Khalil Hassanali. Two people are

I'm Paul Havertrude. Welcome to The Cost of Living. In the future, AI could mean a 3-day work week. Or it could destroy